Perfect Countdown, barreling through May. And ooh, we ain't gonna drop dead yet, though. We gotta get to summer. Hello. Some of y'all been working on that, but I've been working on not this, but I've been working on my mental health. That's what I'm gonna tell everybody when they get out there on that beach. I'll be like, no, I didn't have time because I was not at the gym because I was at home reading the Bible, reading the Bible. Ooh, nervous. But we're gonna get through it together. Let's move along with this countdown. We got Bieber, Yukon, number 11.

looking back. Bruno Mars, Risk It All, kicking out the top 10. Now look, I can go on and on about Bruno and the Big Easy, but I'm not going to, because y'all make me mad if you have not entered the window. Bruno and the Big Bruno Mars, New Orleans. 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Something wrong. 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

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Super easy, y'all. I'm so tired of telling y'all to get free food. Look, I'm mad because I can't enter. What's up? Give me a name. Give me your login. No, I'm kidding. You do it because you deserve it. Because we appreciate you. Thank you for hanging out with us, putting up with my shenanigans. I know you can turn the channel, but why would you? Ain't nobody else gonna be this crazy. So Olivia Dean, man, I.

Tigers begins up. Sort of a countdown, looking back. Samba, Homburaka at number 4. And you know what? That's funny. Somebody was like, why do you roll your R's? It's because I have a speech impediment on my R's and my S's. So I roll the

0: Olivia Dean. So easy to fall in love at number one. And Olivia's like, you know what? It's so easy to keep this number one spot from y'all. And Bruno, I don't know if Bruno, though. I feel like they ain't even a Bruno. He got, that man, he might be 4 foot tall, but he like a leprechaun. He always got the lucky draw. Pop Quiz Weekend, up in fact, count down. Stick with us. There is more coming.
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And I say was a past tense, but also R.I.P. Granny. Pour one out for the dead homies. 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So...

0: 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My name is DJ Digital, and what a week it has been. And
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0: Problems of the week. And also a little bit of celebrating. Big shout out to the grads 2026, man.

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Unless it's some Mandela effect that I'm trying to talk about that didn't really exist. But I don't have a twin. I'm a one. I'm an only.

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let him run it. 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

0: NBC News Radio. I'm Scott Carr. President Trump is back in the U.S. after traveling to Beijing this week for a high-stakes summit with Chinese President Xi Jinping. The trip emphasized stable and stronger ties between the countries, but critics say there's few details coming out on major issues facing the superpowers. Trump said President Xi offered help with Iran and, like himself, that he wanted the Strait of Hormuz open as soon as possible. Trump confirms that Taiwan came up during the talks, but would only say that he'll be making a decision when asked about a possible U.S. arms sale to Taiwan. The winner of the 151st Preakness Stakes in Maryland is Napoleon Solo. Iron Honor taking second place and Chip Honcho taking third at Maryland's Laurel Park. The Preakness win, the first ever for jockey Paco Lopez. President Trump has announced that one of the leaders of ISIS has been killed in Nigeria. Lisa Taylor has the latest.
1: In an announcement Friday night, the president said Abu Bilal al-Manuki has been killed by U.S. and Nigerian forces in a meticulously planned and very complex mission. Trump called al-Manuki the most active terrorist in the world and second in command of ISIS, who thought he could hide in Africa. Trump added that the leader's death means the global operation of ISIS is greatly diminished. U.S. Africa Command said other ISIS leaders were also killed in the attack. I'm Lisa Taylor.
0: One firefighter is dead. Several people are left in serious condition after a burning silo exploded at a lumber mill in Maine. Officials say the fire spread fast at Robbins Lumber in Searsmont Friday morning after flames entered a nearby silo, causing a huge explosion. At least 10 people were injured in the initial blast. The Kennebunk Fire Department says several firefighters suffered significant burns after their equipment caught fire. About 100 first responders lined up along a road in Augusta to salute the flag-draped casket of the firefighter who died. Scott Carr, NBC News Radio.
2: In bed. His head was on the pillow.
0: In northern Colorado, two people, including the chairman of the Republican Party in Weld County, are facing charges of soliciting a minor for sex. Gordon Scott is there.
3: 24-year-old Hunter Rivera was arrested Thursday and is charged with suspicion of soliciting a child prostitute, internet luring of a child, and attempted child sexual assault. Rivera and one other person were arrested during an operation targeting child predators conducted by the Larimer County Sheriff's Office, with an investigators posing as minors on local websites and forums. I'm Gordon Scott.
0: Amazon's facing a new class action lawsuit accusing the company of failing to refund tariff-related costs. Consumers say in a lawsuit filed in Seattle, the tech company collected hundreds of millions of dollars in unlawful tariff costs by raising prices on imported goods. The lawsuit alleges Amazon's serving its own political and commercial interest at the expense of consumers, stating Amazon's failed to seek billions of dollars in refunds from the government following a Supreme Court ruling in February that President Trump did not have the authority to impose certain tariffs. Two films are tops at the box office this weekend, the sequel to The Devil Wears Prada and the biopic Michael.
4: Just have all these songs in my head. Just gotta get them out.
1: Both films are looking to make over $20 million in what is the third weekend for The Devil Wears Prada sequel and fourth weekend for the Michael Jackson biopic. Meanwhile, Mortal Kombat 2 is projected to make around $15 million in its second weekend. I'm Lisa Taylor.
0: There's reports of some chaotic crowds coming out for today's launch of a new watch created by Swiss company Swatch and luxury timepiece maker Audemars Piguet. Reports say crowds became so unruly in some locations, police were called and people were cited and arrested. Swatch posted on social media they were forced to close several of their stores due to safety and security concerns. Scott Carr, NBC News Radio.
5: The son of immigrants from Ghana, Eric was a top salesman.

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0: NBC News Radio, I'm Jim Forbes. President Trump is defending comments he made, saying he doesn't think about Americans' finances when it comes to the Iran war. The president was asked about the comments by Fox News during an interview taped in China that aired on Friday night. Trump called it, quote, a perfect statement, and added he would make it again. During the interview, Trump also said he would not let the upcoming midterm elections impact his decision-making on Iran. He reiterated that Iran can't be allowed to have a nuclear weapon. A Republican Senate primary in Louisiana is expected to advance to a runoff. Incumbent GOP Senator Bill Cassidy did not get enough votes to advance. Instead, Congresswoman Julia Letlow and John Fleming will face off next month. Letlow was endorsed by President Trump. On the Democratic side, Jamie Davis is projected to advance to the runoff, with the second spot still a toss-up. Health Secretary Robert F. Kennedy Jr. looks to be ruling out a 2028 run for president. Lisa Carton has this story.
1: In a recent interview with Kaiser Family Foundation Health News, the health secretary says he's not going to run in 2028. RFK Jr. previously ran in 2024 before dropping out and supporting Donald Trump's bid for a second term. President Trump is reportedly weighing Secretary of State Marco Rubio and Vice President J.D. Vance as possible successors. President Trump, too, has thought about running again in 2028, though the 22nd Amendment would prohibit it. YouGov ranks RFK Jr. as the fourth most popular Republican. I'm Lisa Carton.
0: And President Trump says one of the leaders of ISIS has been killed in Nigeria. In an announcement on Friday night, the president said Abu Bilal Amunuki has been killed by U.S. and Nigerian forces in a, quote, meticulously planned and very complex mission. I'm Jim Forbes. Gas prices are down slightly to start the weekend. AAA reports the national average for a gallon of gas is $4.51. That's down a penny from yesterday and 2 cents from a week ago. Drivers in California are seeing the highest average at $6.14 a gallon. Meanwhile, Texas has the lowest average at $3.98. A new study has found a brain chemistry difference in people with anxiety. Lisa Carton has more.
1: Scientists at the University of California found that people with anxiety disorders have lower levels of choline, a nutrient needed for healthy brain function. The strongest difference was noted in the prefrontal cortex, the area tied to emotional control and decision making. Researchers say the discovery is the first clear chemical brain pattern linked to anxiety and could lead to new nutrition-based treatments. I'm Lisa Carton.
0: A firefighter is dead and several people are in serious condition after a burning silo exploded at a lumber mill in Maine. Officials say the fire spread fast at Robbins Lumber in Searsmont Friday morning after flames entered a nearby silo, causing a huge explosion. At least 10 people were injured in the blast. The Kennebunk Fire Department says several firefighters suffered significant burns after their equipment caught fire. And Bank of America has agreed to a settlement of over $2 million for bank fees charged at ATMs. A class action lawsuit claimed that Bank of America had breached its contract with customers by assessing excessive fees. The suit claims customers were charged two out-of-network fees for balance inquiry requests when only a single balance inquiry was taken at ATMs owned by FCTI located inside 7-Eleven stores. I'm Jim Forbes.
2: I knew that my first daughter was going to be Lisa Marie because of Elvis, of course.
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0: NBC News Radio, I'm Jim Forbes. President Trump is defending comments he made, saying he doesn't think about Americans' finances when it comes to the Iran war. The president was asked about the comments by Fox News during an interview taped in China that aired Friday night. Trump called it, quote, a perfect statement and added he'd make it again. During the interview, Trump said he would not let the upcoming midterm elections impact his decision-making on Iran. He reiterated that Iran can't be allowed to have a nuclear weapon. A Republican Senate primary in Louisiana is expected to advance to a runoff. Incumbent GOP Senator Bill Cassidy did not get enough votes to advance. Instead, Congresswoman Julia Letlow and John Fleming will face off next month. Letlow was endorsed by President Trump. On the Democratic side, Jamie Davis is projected to advance to the runoff, with the second spot still a toss-up. OpenAI is facing another lawsuit in California. Scott Carr has this story.
1: Some California parents are suing the company, alleging their son died from an accidental overdose, alleging OpenAI's ChatGPT program coached him to mix Kratom and Xanax and provided an unprompted and lethal dosage recommendation. The lawsuit was filed on behalf of Leela Turner Scott and Angus Scott, the parents of Samuel Nielsen. The Tech Justice Law Project claims Nielsen had been receiving medical advice from ChatGPT for months while the platform was encouraging increasingly dangerous behaviors. I'm Scott Carr.
0: And the USS Gerald R. Ford is back in Virginia after 11 months at sea. Families gathered at Naval Station Norfolk Saturday as sailors returned home following an eventful deployment that featured combat operations, a shipboard fire, and plumbing issues aboard the carrier. I'm Jim Forbes. This is gear built to deliver. Napoleon Solo is the winner of the 151st Preakness Stakes. Iron Honor took second, and Chip Honcho took third at Maryland's Laurel Park. This is the first Triple Crown victory for both jockey Paco Lopez and trainer Chad Summers. However, there is no Triple Crown contender this year, as the trainer of this year's Kentucky Derby winner, Golden Tempo, held him out of the Preakness to save him for the Belmont Stakes. The NYPD says a 15-year-old boy has been charged with attempted murder for his role in a wild gunfight that left a little girl grazed by a bullet. Lisa Salvati has more.
2: Cops say the boy, whose name is being withheld because of his age, is also facing assault and weapons charges. It happened in broad daylight near Southern Boulevard and Westchester Avenue in the Bronx. The New York Daily News reports the 5-year-old girl's mother says she was holding her daughter's hand when she noticed a group of guys, sensed they were about to fight, ran into a store, and then bullets started flying. The girl was grazed behind her ear and is expected to recover. Police are still looking for two other suspects and say they believe the gunfight was gang-related. In New York, I'm Lisa Salvati.
0: Health Secretary Robert F. Kennedy Jr. looks to be ruling out a 2028 run for president. In a recent interview with KFF Health News, the health secretary says he's not going to run in 2028. RFK Jr. previously ran in 2024 before dropping out and supporting Donald Trump's bid for a second term. YouGov ranks RFK Jr. as the fourth most popular Republican. And a new study has found a brain chemistry difference in people with anxiety. Scientists at the University of California found that people with anxiety disorders have lower levels of choline, a nutrient needed for healthy brain function. The strongest difference was noted in the prefrontal cortex. I'm Jim Forbes.
3: Of a long legal odyssey, starting with a bomb.

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0: NBC News Radio, I'm Jim Forbes. A Republican Senate primary in Louisiana is expected to advance to a runoff. Incumbent GOP Senator Bill Cassidy did not get enough votes to advance. Instead, Congresswoman Julia Letlow and John Fleming will face off next month. And the MTA is providing shuttle service to subway stations in Queens for commuters affected by the strike. Lisa Salvati has the story.
1: The shuttle buses start Monday and will only be during the morning and evening rush hours, which is 4:30 a.m. to 9 a.m. and 3 p.m. to 9 p.m. Buses will run between the Ronkonkoma and Huntington LIRR stations and the Jamaica 179th Street subway stop in Queens, where commuters can pick up the F train into the city. Also, there will be shuttle buses from Bayshore, Hicksville, and Mineola stations, as well as Hempstead Lake State Park. Those buses will head to the Howard Beach JFK Airport station, where commuters can board the A train.
0: I'm Jim Forbes.
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0: NBC News Radio, I'm Jim Forbes. At least 8 people are injured after a car drove into a crowded sidewalk in northern Italy. Police in the city of Modena said 4 of the injured are in serious condition, including one woman who reportedly lost both of her legs. The mayor of Modena says it appears the attack was deliberate and that the 30-year-old driver attempted to flee after crashing into a shop window. The fleeing driver was reportedly stopped by pedestrians and arrested by police. Italian officials say the suspect had been receiving treatment for psychiatric disorders. A Republican Senate primary in Louisiana is expected to advance to a runoff. Incumbent GOP Senator Bill Cassidy did not get enough votes to advance. Instead, Congresswoman Julia Letlow and John Fleming will face off next month. Letlow was endorsed by President Trump. On the Democratic side, Jamie Davis is projected to advance to the runoff, with the second spot still a toss-up. OpenAI is facing another lawsuit in California. Scott Carr has this story.
1: Some California parents are suing the company, alleging their son died from an accidental overdose, alleging OpenAI's ChatGPT program coached him to mix Kratom and Xanax and provided an unprompted and lethal dosage recommendation. The lawsuit was filed on behalf of Leela Turner Scott and Angus Scott, the parents of Samuel Nielsen. The Tech Justice Law Project claims Nielsen had been receiving medical advice from ChatGPT for months while the platform was encouraging increasingly dangerous behaviors. I'm Scott Carr.
0: And President Trump is doubling down on his comments that he doesn't think about Americans' finances when it comes to the Iran war. Trump was asked about the remark during an interview on Fox News that aired Friday night, and he called it, quote, a perfect statement. I'm Jim Forbes. President Trump says one of the leaders of ISIS has been killed in Nigeria. In an announcement on Friday night, the president said Abu Balil Aminuki has been killed by U.S. and Nigerian forces in a, quote, meticulously planned and very complex mission. Trump called Aminuki, quote, the most active terrorist in the world and second in command of ISIS, who thought he could hide in Africa. Trump added that the leader's death means ISIS global operation is greatly diminished. U.S. Africa Command said that other ISIS leaders were also killed in the attack. Taylor Swift and Beyonce are among the artists whose music is being historically preserved this year. Lisa Taylor explains.
2: I got a blank space, baby, and I'll write your name.
3: The Library of Congress this week inducted 25 selections to the National Recording Registry that are considered culturally, historically, or aesthetically significant. This year's picks include Taylor Swift's 2014 album 1989, Beyoncé's hit Single Ladies Put a Ring on It, and classics like the Charlie Daniels Band,
4: The Devil Went Down to Georgia, He Was Looking for a Soul to Steal,
3: Gladys Knight and the Pips, and the Birds. I'm Lisa Taylor.
0: Gen Z shoppers are energizing a mall revival. Younger consumers prefer in-person shopping experiences over online carts. Data from Nielsen IQ shows Gen Z retail spending is expected to pass $12 trillion globally by 2030, with growth outpacing every other generation. Data from Circana also found shoppers between 18 and 24 years old made 62% of their general merchandise purchases in physical stores last year. And Napoleon Solo is the winner of the 151st Preakness Stakes. I'm Jim Forbes.

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0: NBC News Radio, I'm Jim Forbes. A giant U.S. aircraft carrier has finally returned home from the Middle East. The sailors' families gathered at Naval Station Norfolk in Virginia on Saturday to welcome home the USS Gerald R. Ford after nearly a year at sea. At least eight people are injured after a car drove onto a crowded sidewalk in northern Italy. Police in the city of Modena said four of the injured are in serious condition, including one woman who reportedly lost both of her legs. The mayor of Modena said it appears the attack was deliberate. Eric Trump, son of President Trump, says he's suing MS Now, and one of its hosts, Scott Carr, has the story.
1: Eric Trump writes in a post on X he intends to sue Jen Psaki and MS Now over what he says was a false report alleging he sits on the board of a company trying to do business in China. Eric accompanied his father on his recent state visit to Beijing, where the president met with Chinese leader Xi Jinping, but insists he has no business interest in China and only went on the trip because he adores his father and would not miss being by his side for what he calls an incredible moment.
0: And Taylor Swift and Beyonce are among the artists whose music is being historically preserved this year. Lisa Taylor has the story.
2: And I'll write your name.
3: The Library of Congress this week inducted 25 selections to the National Recording Registry that are considered culturally, historically, or aesthetically significant. This year's picks include Taylor Swift's 2014 album 1989, Beyoncé's hit Single Ladies Put a Ring on It, and classics like the Charlie Daniels Band,
4: The Devil Went Down to Georgia, He Was Looking for a Soul to Steal,
3: Gladys Knight and the Pips, and the Birds. I'm Lisa Taylor.
0: And I'm Jim Forbes.
5: Something is not right here. Something.
0: A new study has found a brain chemistry difference in people with anxiety. Lisa Carton has this story.
6: Scientists at the University of California found that people with anxiety disorders have lower levels of choline, a nutrient needed for healthy brain function. The strongest difference was noted in the prefrontal cortex, the area tied to emotional control and decision making. Researchers say the discovery is the first clear chemical brain pattern linked to anxiety and could lead to new nutrition-based treatments. I'm Lisa Carton.
0: A firefighter is dead and several people are in serious condition after a burning silo exploded at a lumber mill in Maine. Officials say the fire spread fast at Robbins Lumber in Searsmont Friday morning after flames entered a nearby silo, causing a huge explosion. At least 10 people were injured in the blast, and the Kennebunk Fire Department says several firefighters suffered significant burns after their equipment caught fire. The NYPD says a 15-year-old boy has been charged with attempted murder for his role in a wild gunfight that left a little girl grazed by a bullet. Lisa Salvati has this story.
7: Cops say the boy, whose name is being withheld because of his age, is also facing assault and weapons charges. It happened in broad daylight near Southern Boulevard and Westchester Avenue in the Bronx. The New York Daily News reports the 5-year-old girl's mother says she was holding her daughter's hand when she noticed a group of guys, sensed they were about to fight, ran into a store, and then bullets started flying. The girl was grazed behind her ear and is expected to recover. Police are still looking for two other suspects and say they believe the gunfight was gang-related. In New York, I'm Lisa Salvati.
0: And Health Secretary Robert F. Kennedy Jr. looks to be ruling out a 2028 run for president. In a recent interview with KFF Health News, the health secretary said he's not going to run in 2028. I'm Jim Forbes.
8: After all, Mark Twain also lived here. How did you

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0: NBC News Radio. I'm Jim Forbes. President Trump is defending comments he made, saying he doesn't think about Americans' finances when it comes to the Iran war. The president was asked about the comments by Fox News during an interview taped in China that aired last night. And OpenAI is facing another lawsuit in California. Scott Carr has this story.
1: Some California parents are suing the company, alleging their son died from an accidental overdose, alleging OpenAI's ChatGPT program coached him to mix kratom and Xanax and provided an unprompted and lethal dosage recommendation. The lawsuit was filed on behalf of Leela Turner Scott and Angus Scott, the parents of Samuel Nielsen. The Tech Justice Law Project claims Nielsen had been receiving medical advice from ChatGPT for months while the platform was encouraging increasingly dangerous behaviors. I'm Scott Carr.
0: And I'm Jim Forbes.
2: Only alerts you after a break-in has already happened.

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Is this really your real phone number?

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Zodiac sign, it must be a Gemini moon, cause we about to go half. Mistakenly, nobody been in a bag, but how many bodies done been in her bag?

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0: NBC News Radio. I'm Michael Kastner. A Republican Senate primary in Louisiana is heading to a runoff.
1: This was not the result that I necessarily wanted, but I feel great.
0: Incumbent GOP Senator Bill Cassidy was defeated by two challengers. Trump endorsed Congresswoman Julia Letlow and State Treasurer John Fleming, who will face off again next month. President Trump is doubling down on his comments that he doesn't think about Americans' finances when it comes to the Iran war. Trump was asked about his recent remark during an interview on Fox News that aired Friday and called it a perfect statement and that he'd make it again. At least eight people are injured after a car drove onto a crowded sidewalk in northern Italy. Police in the city of Moderna say four of the people injured Saturday are in serious condition, including one woman who reportedly lost both of her legs. Michael Kastner, NBC News Radio.
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0: ABC News Radio. I'm Michael Kastner. Republican Senate primary in Louisiana is heading to a runoff. Incumbent GOP Senator Bill Cassidy was defeated by two challengers, Congresswoman Julia Letlow and State Treasurer John Fleming, who will face off again next month. Letlow was endorsed by President Trump.
1: There's no greater endorsement than the endorsement from President Trump. I will always be singing that from the mountaintops.
0: On the Democratic side, Jamie Davis and Nick Albares will advance to the runoff. President Trump is defending comments he made, saying he doesn't think about Americans' finances when it comes to the Iran war. The president was asked about the comments by Fox News during an interview taped in China.
2: When people hear me say it, everybody agrees. Short-term pain. It's going to be short-term pain. But the pain is much less than people thought.
0: Trump called it a perfect statement and added that he'd make it again. During the interview, Trump also said he would not let the upcoming midterm elections impact his decision-making on Iran. He reiterated that Iran can't be allowed to have a nuclear weapon. At least 8 people are injured after a car drove onto a crowded sidewalk in northern Italy. Police in the city of Modena say that 4 of the injured Saturday are in serious condition, including one woman who reportedly lost both of her legs. The mayor of Modena says it appears the attack was deliberate and that the 30-year-old driver attempted to flee after crashing into a shop window. And we're getting more on a crash in New York City. A New York driver is facing DUI and manslaughter charges after his car jumped a curb and killed 2 on Manhattan's Upper West Side. Police say 61-year-old Elvin Suarez was drunk when he ran into some parked cars and then hit a group of 5 men. Michael Kastner, NBC News Radio.
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0: Health Secretary Robert F. Kennedy Jr. looks to be ruling out a 2028 run for president. Lisa Carton reports.
4: In a recent interview with Kaiser Family Foundation Health News, the health secretary says he's not going to run in 2028. RFK Jr. previously ran in 2024 before dropping out and supporting Donald Trump's bid for a second term. President Trump is reportedly weighing Secretary of State Marco Rubio and Vice President J.D. Vance as possible successors. President Trump, too, has thought about running again in 2028, though the 22nd Amendment would prohibit it. YouGov ranks RFK Jr. as the 4th most popular Republican. I'm Lisa Carton.
0: A mixed martial arts battle between former champs has ended in just 17 seconds. Jim Forbes with more.
5: UFC Hall of Famer Ronda Rousey got in the ring Saturday night with former MMA pioneer Gina Carano in the first match ever to be broadcast live on Netflix. Rousey dominated the match from the opening bell, charging Carano and taking her to the ground. Carano tapped out after Rousey pinned her to the mat using her signature armbar submission. It was the first fight in a decade for the 39-year-old Rousey and the first fight in 17 years for the 44-year-old Carano.
0: Michael and The Devil Wears Prada 2 are battling it out for first place at the box office this weekend. More from Lisa Taylor.
6: I just have all these songs in my head. 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
7: Both films are looking to make over $20 million in what is the third weekend for The Devil Wears Prada sequel and fourth weekend for the Michael Jackson biopic. Meanwhile, Mortal Kombat 2 is projected to make around $15 million in its second weekend.
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What is your guilty pleasure? Mine is listening to every hit all in one place and just binge listening. And so here we go. Number 40 through number 1 on the countdown to the biggest hit of the week. Remember last week's top 5? Oh, wait a minute. Ed Sheeran.

number three, Somber. And number two, breathing down the neck of number one, Huntrix, an entirely AI group of EJ, Audrey Nuna, and Rayami. It's called Golden. And the biggest hit last week, she has a busy year coming up. You know the name and you know the fame. Her name, Taylor Swift, and the fame.

fate of Ophelia. Her fate is number one for 5 weeks at number one so far. Taylor Swift, right here. Rick D's heading for number one. D's sleaze on the way. Wait to hear what happened. Well, I don't want to give it away. You'll love it. And as we get to the countdown, let's do a sure shot. We put up at Rick.com. That's R-I-C-K.com. Every week, three choices, and you choose which one you think could go all the way. This week, your choice and a good one. Olivia Dean gets it. The sure shot. It's called So Easy to

How do you feel it? She does. Olivia Dean, so easy to fall in love. Henrik Dean's so easy to count down from 40 to number one. It's my life's work and I love it. Don't you love hits? So let's do it. At number 40, Gracie Abrams. That's so true.

Gracie Abrams holding steady at number 40 with That's So True. And it is true that this year is going to be huge for Sabrina Carpenter. She debuts at number 39 this week. Sabrina with When Did You Get...

0: It's pretty good, right? Somebody hits a point where you say, wait a minute, when did you get so hot? Debuts at number 39 for Sabrina Carpenter. And Sabrina became a global superstar. You may have seen her in every magazine in the last 3 weeks. Espresso went to number one, of course. Then in 2025, she was popular with her Short and Sweet tour, sold out. And how about this? 6 Grammy nominations, including Album of the Year for Man's Best Friend. Rick Dees right here, a friend to those who have no friends. Heading for number one, Dees Lee's coming up. How about this? The only artist on the countdown who actually shoots for negative reviews and loves negative reviews. Coming up.
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Purple Roan says everybody's welcome into her pink pony club. Let's keep up the hits to number 37, Undressed. It's somber.

0: West, down just one this week, number 37 for Somber. I noticed that Grok, the AI Grok, which is, of course, AI all over the world, artificial intelligence, is taking some photos by mistake and undressing them, and
1: believe it or don't.
0: Grok, if you're listening, stop it, you AI fool. Yes, even AI can make mistakes. Up to number 36, nonstop with Rick Dees and Tame Impala.
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0: his name is Kevin Parker, but he said, that doesn't work for me. I want to be Tame Impala. And that's what he is. Dracula goes up one, number 36 this week. It is Rick D's, and every hit gets bigger. And how about this? The Countdown Challenge every week, where we give away an incredible Amazon shopping spree for you. And this week, the question. The Weekend After Hours Till Dawn tour has grossed over $1 billion. You know who had the very first billion-dollar tour? Can you name that artist? First billion-dollar world tour came from your choices, Lady Gaga, Ed Sheeran, or Taylor Swift. First billion-dollar tour. Lady Gaga, Ed Sheeran, Taylor Swift. Those are the choices. 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You got it? And good luck. Okay, did you see what happened with Jelly Roll this week and what his doctor told him? Wait to hear this coming up on D's Sleeve. Next.
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3: If you love hit music, you found your place on the way to the biggest hit of the week. Now let's get into it right here. It's a countdown bonus hit. Rick D's. Tate McRae, Greedy.

of hit music, you found your place. Hey. On the way to the biggest hit of the week. Number one. All right, here we go. Back to the hit streak. These number 35, Billie Eilish, Wildflower.

Billie Eilish on the countdown to number one this week. Wildflower. Up to number 34. Let's keep it nonstop. Rick D's Meghan Trainor. She tells you how I still don't care. You can say what you

0: I still don't care. Off one, number 34 from Megan Trainor. She just lost 60 pounds. We've been asking some of these stars how they're doing it. Many are taking many doses of that Ozempic type of product. I don't recommend it. I'm not a doctor. A guy came up to me in a restaurant the other day. I said, "Who are you?" He said, "You don't recognize me? I'm Steven. I've lost 130 pounds. I said, "How'd you do it?" He said, "Many doses of this product, GLP or whatever. But anyway, some artists on the countdown are doing it. How about Jelly Roll? He's lost almost, I know you're not going to believe this, 300 pounds, making it to the middle of Steve Sleeve. He says his doctor looked at him and said, "You know what? If you don't lose this weight, I can't assure that you're going to live." So he hasn't confirmed whether he's on the product I just mentioned or not, but 300 pounds? Whoa, that roll isn't so full of jelly anymore. So way to go, Jelly Roll. It's every hit in one place right here. And guess what happened with Katy Perry? Oh, you didn't hear? We have it coming up, heading for number one.
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Oh, that amazing vocal range. She is Katy Perry. Band-Aids, new to the countdown, up one this week. At number 32, Lola Young just keeps it nice and

What everybody's talking about Max McNown this week. He goes up one, number 31, better me for you. And his biggest game changer said, you know, Deez, it was when Luke Combs' manager pulled me aside and said, are you keeping a journal like other songwriters do? He said, no. He said, buy one and see how it changes your songwriting. So he did. Next thing you know, Max McNown has two hits in a row and the biggest 30 hits of the week coming up. And by the way, did you know all the artists, in fact, every artist on the countdown has a workout routine. And I just found out for you that 1 minute of exercise will increase your lifespan by 5 minutes. 1 minute to gain 5 minutes. The choice is yours, and you have to think about it like brushing your teeth. You wouldn't go a day without brushing your teeth. Don't go a day without working out. The words of Katy Perry, Lola Young, 1 minute equal five, and the Big 30, all the hits coming back in seconds.

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1: 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It is Rick D's. And good question. Where is my husband, Ray?

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grandchild. He's not too mature, but he always comes running to me, right? On to number 28, it's Rick Dees and Tate McRae, Revolving Door.

0: Oh, how about it? Maximum downloads, too, for its revolving door. She revolves down two this week. Tate McRae. Enrique's up to number 27. Justin Bieber and his wife made, are you ready? In 1 year alone, $900 million. And Justin has a hit at number 27, Yukon.
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0: about you, Justin Bieber, UConn, going up one to number 27. He and his son have taken up two new hobbies, fly fishing and golf. He says, I'm going to teach it to my son because you can do it outdoors. The air is fresh, and you can do it all of your life. Break these and all of the hits and some good news. Shaboozy has it for you coming up next as we approach the biggest 25 hits of the week. We're on the way to number one. Can you feel it?
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3: 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Charlie Puth, right here, number 26.

0: Oh, some good news from Shaboozy. 2 weeks, number 25 on the countdown. And he's gearing up for the NBA All-Star Week. The National Basketball Association has chosen Shaboozy to sing at center court. He's ready. He says, put me in the middle. I am ready to go. Watch for Shaboozy at the NBA All-Star Game. And how about this? Coming up next, collecting info on you and me is more financially lucrative than you might think. That's why every aspect of your life is being tracked right now as you listen. I don't know who's doing it, but they are. And you know what they're doing now? They're listening to the songs you download. For example, breakup songs will then trigger a response to send you an email or a text about looking for someone new. How about going to this dating app? I'm not kidding. What do we do? We'll find out coming up. The biggest 20 hits are on the way and so much more. D's Sleaze heading for number one.
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1: Here we go, up to number 24 on the countdown. Rick Dees, and watch out for that jealous type. It's Doja Cat. 40.

you know the type, that jealous type. That's right, Doja Cat knows all about it. Coming up to number 23 on the countdown, Rick Deason, AJR, and the Big Goodbye. Oh, well,

0: AJR, the Three Brothers, moving up one more this week, number 23, The Big Goodbye. And they tell a story about going back to their hometown, and they posted it, and somehow the data miners got on board. Now they say, we don't talk about where we are now. Why? Because many stars' homes are being invaded by burglars. They go online, they see that you're out, maybe touring or whatever, and they break into your home. Another tell for the burglars is obituaries. They see who has died, they see that you might be out of town or at a funeral, and they break into your home. And it's happening to many stars on the countdown, so watch out. Keep the alarm on at all time. Here's an alarm, the biggest 20 hits of the week coming up, and will Taylor Swift use one of her cats as the ring bearer at her wedding? All right here coming up, Rick Dees and the Hits.
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1: And it went all the way to number one. 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
1: 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Funny.

Branson Boone. Way to go. Moving up on this week, number 22 on the countdown. And you might think Mr. Electric Blue is about Benson Boone, since he became known for his blue bodysuit and his backflips off of his piano. But he says, no, it's not about that. It's about my dad. And very personal, Mr. Electric Blue. We have all the lyrics posted at Rick.com. Up to number 21, one away from the top 20 right now. Taylor Swift, Opalite. I had it back.

0: Taylor, Allison Swift usually has one or two, maybe three hits on the countdown. This week it's two, and Opalite moving up one more to number 21 this week. Talking about wedding plans, it is a wedding that may get her $60 million in fees for an exclusive, like whatever, pick the magazine or the film company or whatever, $60 million. And we understand that one of her cats will be the ring bearer. We don't know which one, but that's what we hear. Taylor Swift in the middle of bees, sleeve, with a cat as a ring bearer. People use dogs, so why not use a cat, right? She loves them. Okay, no holding back. The biggest 20 hits of the week. They're huge. Coming up.
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1: Welcome. All right, here we go. The hits this week.
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1: Every hit gets bigger until we hit number one.
3: Three, two, one.
1: Right here this week. The weekly top four. And these are the biggest 20 hits of the week. Rick D's in the thick of it. Jisoo and Zane right here, number 20 with I.

Alex Warren and Jelly Roll together. It's a big one. Number 18, Bloodline. And Nonstop, Rick Deist. And number 17, Let's Do It, Love Me Not. It's Raven Lynae.

0: but it's a huge viral hit, too. Raven Lenae, Love Me Not, 2 weeks, number 17. She says, you know, I was so surprised it was a viral hit, TikTok and the rest. And Raven says she feels fabulous when people say it could be from any decade, the 70s, the 80s, the 90s, the 2000s. It's one of those hits that just stays with you. Love Me Not. And speaking of TikTok, who is the biggest musical viral star on TikTok in the world? What do you think? It is not Taylor Swift. Who is it? Let's find out together coming up.
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0: got it. It's Cat's Eye, Gabriella, up onto number 15. Cat's Eye, how about this? The biggest global star of the year 2025 on TikTok. They received, are you ready? Over 30 billion views. K-A-T-S-E-Y-E, Cat's Eye. Huge, bigger than Taylor Swift on TikTok. Okay, Rick Dees, more Dees Lees coming up. A chance to win on the Countdown Challenge. Is there a brand new number one? Let's find out together as we close in on the top 10.
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0: Oh, you have to love these three, don't you? David Guetta, Teddy Swims, and Tones and I, all three together, Gone, Gone, Gone. Moving up 1-1-1 to number 13 on the countdown. That's Allard Budwalla on a tenor sax, and he just wails on it. Wanted to throw the D's spotlight on you, Allard. Okay, it's Rick D's heading for the biggest hit of the week, only two away from the top 10. And coming up, there's a star who is addicted to chocolate chip cookies his fans bake, and we have the perfect chocolate chip recipe from this superstar to you. It was a secret until I reveal it to you. Coming up in seconds.
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0: 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It's famous. But get it. Download it. Steal it. Bake it. You can do this. And you can do the top 10 hits of the week with me coming up next. 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
0: Oh, it's not ordinary when you hit the top 10, and Alex Warren does it right here. Back into it at number 10.

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Boy, can you believe how many weeks he was at number one with that one? Ordinary. Alex Warren on the countdown up to number nine. Here we go. Rick Deason, Leon Thomas, Mutz.

0: Russell Dickerson. Happened to me. Up on number 7 for Russ on the countdown. He has a 5-year-old son named Remington, Remy. And Remy wanted a birthday theme party with police officers. And we had to get this video. It's an RC car, radio controlled. It goes about, it looks like 30 miles an hour. And we understand it's a birthday gift for his son's 5th birthday, and I want one myself. Thank you. It's Russell Dickerson and Rick Dees offering you the Countdown Challenge. This is it. The Weekend After Hours Till Dawn Tour has grossed over $1 billion. You know who had the very first billion-dollar tour? Can you name that artist? First billion-dollar world tour came from, your choices, Lady Gaga, Ed Sheeran, or Taylor Swift. First billion-dollar tour. Lady Gaga, Ed Sheeran, Taylor Swift. Those are the choices. 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You got it? And good luck. The biggest 5 hits of the week, just for you, coming up.
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epic songwriters of the 21st century, Ed Sheeran. Camera onto the biggest five hits of the week. Rick D's, Lady Gaga's back. It's called The Dead Dance. Do it.

France. Lady Gaga going up on number 5 on the countdown. Could be her next number 1 hit. And on to number 4. It's Rick Dees and Back to Friends. A winner of the recent Songwriter Awards. It's Somber.

0: you somber. Debut Artist of the Year at the Songwriter Awards. I mentioned that, but he's feeling great. Back to Friends, slipping just one this week, number four on the countdown. Okay, there's no stopping us now. The biggest three hits of the week. Did someone replace Taylor Swift at number one? Let's find out.
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4: 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Inside his apartment, everything he holds dear is protected by Progressive's renter's insurance, like his laptop. 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

the top three for the first time ever. Her name, Olivia Dean, from the outskirts of London, right here at number three. It's from her amazingly successful album, The Art of Loving. It's called Man,

Dean going up one from last week, number three, and she's going after, are you ready? Ticketmaster. She says, why rip off my fans? I don't want you to do that. And Ticketmaster responded. They agreed to cap Olivia Dean's ticket prices, so that means she probably will sell out everywhere. Way to go, Olivia. Here we go. Number two on the countdown. It's EJ, Audrey, Nuna, and Rayami. Golden.

Bills and all AI. Hontrix Golden holding steady at number two on the countdown. Probably one of the biggest sensations over the past couple of years, along with the Wicked movies. That includes Ariana Grande as Glenda the Good Witch. And, of course, Hontrix, you got EJ, Audrey Nuna, Rayami. We have every link to all of these you can imagine at Rick.com. Click Rick and get ready for the biggest hit of the week coming up. It's number one. Huge. And remember, Miley Cyrus, Midnight Sky.

0: Miley Cyrus, who, by the way, probably has the most aggressive physical campaign going right now for her body. She says, I don't have to get ready. I'm always ready. And her workout is almost 2 hours every day. By the way, Miley getting a lot of buzz for her song in the Avatar Fire and Ash movie soundtrack. Could be an Academy Award nominee. We'll be watching. Okay, the biggest hit of the week coming up. A record setter. Someone who a magazine just called this week the most powerful woman in entertainment. Who is she? Well, she's next with number one.
1: You always. You know the hits are here.
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2: Here we go, number one on the countdown. It is Rick Dees, and you're just in time for the most powerful woman in entertainment. A magazine said that about this star this week, and there's an argument for it. She's not the head of a big TV or movie studio. She's not in politics, but because of her music, her writing, everything else combined, her movies, this is the power that can create a net worth, and she's embarrassed about this, but don't be, of $1.6 billion and counting. And count on 6 weeks at number one, Taylor Swift, The Fate of Ophelia.

0: Oh, look at you, Taylor Swift, with a cat walking her ring down the aisle at the wedding coming up. That's what we hear. 6 weeks number one for the fate of Ophelia, Taylor, Allison Swift. Guess who's breathing down her neck, like we said? It's Huntrix, Olivia Dean, Lady Gaga moving up quickly. And make sure you move over to the App Store and download Rick D's Hit Music. Tell your friends to do it if you've already done it. It's 5-star rated. It's a free music streaming app. You'll love it. It has this week's countdown, countdowns from years gone by, and you can build any channel you want. Hundreds and hundreds and hundreds of pre-made channels. It's all the music. You'll love it. Rick, R-I-C-K, D's, D-E-E-S, Hit Music, along with the iHeart Music app. What a combination. God bless you for being here. I never take it for granted. You can tell, can't you? I love the hits, and so do you. Every week as we head for number one.
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0: NBC News Radio, I'm Lisa Carton. President Trump is defending comments he made, saying he doesn't think about Americans' finances when it comes to the Iran war. Trump was asked about his recent remark during an interview on Fox News that aired Friday and called it a perfect statement and said he'd make it again.
1: When people hear me say it, everybody agrees. Short-term pain. It's going to be short-term pain. But the pain is much less than people thought.
0: He also said he would not let the upcoming midterm elections impact his decision-making on Iran. Large crowds are expected at the National Mall in Washington, D.C. today for the Jubilee of Prayer. The government-funded event is part of the official celebration of America's 250th birthday. The free event will feature mostly Christian speakers and will reportedly be live-streamed through churches and ministries. In New York, a worker strike has shut down the Long Island Railroad, the first strike in 30 years. Lisa Carton, NBC News Radio.
2: 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That's vacation rentals done.

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1: we've got the hits commercial free.
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0: Radio. I'm Lisa Carton. Former FBI Director James Comey says he has full faith in the judicial system amid an ongoing case involving his social media post. Comey appeared on NBC's Meet the Press today, adding that he believes he's innocent.
1: The genius of our founders, it's the, frankly the only leg of our three-leg stool that is still standing in the U.S. government, but it's standing tall and straight.
0: Comey is facing federal charges after posting a photo of seashells reading 8647, which federal prosecutors have argued was a threat against President Trump.
1: I'm not just not guilty. I am innocent, and so let's go.
0: The former FBI director declined to comment on the specifics of the case. Comey will be arraigned on June 30th. Crowds are converging on the National Mall in Washington, D.C. today for the Jubilee of Prayer. The government-funded event is part of the official celebration of America's 250th birthday. Lisa Carton, NBC News Radio.
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1: So last week, Harry Styles made it another week out the top of the Airplay 40 chart with this, American Girls. Will he make it another week at the top of the chart? We'll find out in

0: Last week's number one on Airplay 40, Harry Styles, American Girls, number one for 2 weeks. Is it going to make it a third week? We'll find out on this week's Airplay 40. Five new entries into the chart. They include the debut single from Geese. It's called Taxes. It's going to be today's number one.
1: This week's new entries.

0: 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Hello, this is Spencer James. Thank you for joining me on the chart this week because we count down the top 40 songs and we play them for you in full. 9 fallers, 1 new entry in the next 10 songs. Those are all important stats from 30 to 40 to 30. And we kick off the chart with a song that's been in the charts 4 weeks, down 2 for Cameron Whitcomb and Kingdom of Fear. This week's number 40. This week's Airplay 40.
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Marshmallow, Thomas Rhett, and Where We Go, 39 on this week's Airplay 40 chart. 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We'll see it at 38. Folks in the charts, down 6 from Amelia Moore.

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0: 37.

Youngbloods, latest single from them, Suburban Requiem, 3 weeks in the charts, falling 6, 37 on this week's Airplay 40. Got an interesting future hit to play for you very shortly as well. That on the way for you in a couple of songs' time. Before that, though, at 36, 4 weeks in the charts, down 9, big faller this week, Elenium, David Guetta, Dustin Lynch. This is Die Living.

0: Ella Langley, one of the breakthrough artists for this year so far. 35, Dandelion. It is a song that has been in the charts for 10 weeks, falling 6 places for her. One of our longest running singles in the charts. From one extreme to another, let's go to a song that hasn't even charted yet.
1: The Future Hit.
0: And we're going to play for you, as our future hit this week, the next Bond theme. Wait. They haven't announced the name of the new James Bond. No, they haven't. But this is the title tune to the new James Bond game that is due to be released later this month. It's called First Light. The game is called First Light. The song is called First Light as well. From that then, Lana Del Rey, someone who a lot of people have said should have recorded a Bond theme before. I actually think she's done a great job on this. Love to know your thoughts on this. Future hit this week, Lana Del Rey and First Light.
1: The future hit.
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do you reckon? 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Lionel Del Rey, First Light, our future this week. 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And on Blue Sky Social as well, search for airplay40 on there. Right, we continue with the chart then. Can see the song starting to creep back upwards into the countdown too. As well, Jump Out of an Emma Mark, Stevie Vai, Travis Barker, originally hit by Van Halen, Jump. This week's number 34, down 9 this week.

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0: Well, that's getting down from 40 to 30. 40 down 2, Cameron Whitcomb, Kingdom of Fear, Marshmallow and Thomas Rhett, Where We Go is down 4 at 39. 38 falling 6, Amelia Moore, Prom Queen, Youngblood, Suburban Requiem is down 6 at 37. 36 down 9, Millennium, David Guetta, Dustin Lynch, Die Living, Ella Langley, Dandelion, full 6 at 35. 34 down 9, J Balvin, Amber Mark, Stevie Vine, Travis Barker, Jump, Bruno Mars, I Just Might, down 3 at 33. 32 new entries, Celine Dion, Dancehall, and One Republic, Need Your Love, falls 3 at 31. 2 climbers, 7 fallers, 1 new entry in the next 10 songs, 30 this week. New entry last week, up 4 for Lizzo, Don't Make Me Love You.
2: 30.

It climbs four places after entering into the chart last week at 30. Lizzo and Don't Make Me Love You. It's Airplay 40. 29 this week. 9 weeks of the charts. Falling five for Jazzy and Spritz. Can't deny it.

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8 weeks of the charts, falling six for Robin and Blow My Mind at 27 on this week's Airplay 40. 26 is our next new entry and a debut as well. The band's called Geese. They were a future hit of ours as well. This is Taxes.

Another band making a debut into Airplay 40, Turnstile, Dreaming. Been in the charts for 3 weeks, down two places for them at 25. 24 this week, 8 weeks in the charts, falling seven. Olivia Dean and Leon Bridges. And the hardest part, it's Airplay 40.

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They've been in the charts for 6 weeks. They're down 5 places. 23 this week. Jungle and Carry On. What do you reckon of that? Do you like that one? 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Search for Airplay 40 on there too. Maybe you're a big fan of Jessie J. If you are, her latest single, Climbs 4. This is California at 22.

0: It falls 5 places, 6 weeks in the charts at 21, Niall Horan and Dinner Party. 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
0: Let's count down then, 30 to 20, 30 up for Lizzo, Don't Make Me Love You, Jazzy and Spritz, Can't Deny It, down 5 at 29, 28 falling 6, Miles Smith and Niall Horan, Drive Safe, Blow My Mind by Robin, fall 6 at 27, 26 new entry, Geese, Taxes, Turnstile, Dreaming's down 2 at 25, 24 falling 7, Livid Dean, Leon Bridges, Hardest Part, Jungle from Carry On, it's down 5 at 23, 22 up for Jessie J, California and Niall Horan, Dinner Party, falls 5 at 21. Halfway through the chart already, goodness me, we're whizzing by. On the way in the next 10 songs, 2 climbers, 4 fallers, 2 new entries, 2 non-movers. 20 this week is one of those 2 non-movers. Calvin Harris and Kasabian, Release the Pressure, this week's
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0: The video to it is very funny. CMAT, the Jamie Oliver petrol station, with a little cameo of the man himself. This is Airplay 40. Let's do our next entry at number 18. Shaggy. Yeah, he's back with Robin Thicke. This is looking lovely.
1: Well, you know this one,
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the brilliant Mel C, undefeated champion at 15 on Airplay 40, down 7 places for her. 14 is our next new entry, Holly Humberston. She's back with this. It's called Cruel World. New entry 14 on this week's Airplay 40 chart.

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0: Welcome back to Airplay 40. Into the last 60 minutes of this week's chart we go, and there is 13 songs to play, including this week's number one. But who will it be? We'll find out in the next hour. 13 this week, 4 weeks in the charts. Non-mover for Take That, You're a Superstar.
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Take That, and you're a superstar at 13 on this week's Airplay 40 charts. 40 in the charts, not moving for them. Hello, this is Spent, and the top 40 songs played on radio stations all around the world. It's nice to have us here. Olivia Rodrigo has a brand new single. Been in the charts for 6 weeks. It falls one place. The Book of Love. It's Airplay 40.

0: climbing one place, Sienna Spiro, The Visitor, 3 weeks in the charts at 11 on this week's charts. This is the countdown of the top 40 songs played on radio stations all around the world, including the station you're listening to right now. Hi, this is Spencer James, and this is this week's Airplay 40 countdown. Stand by then. The top 10 is next.
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0: Before that, though, let's count down from 20 to 10. 20 non-mover, Calvin Harris and Kasabian release The Pressure. C-Mat, Jamie Oliver, Petrol Station, down 5 at 19. 18, your entry, Shaggy and Robin Thicke, Looking Lovely. Bella Kay, I Love It, I Love It, I Love It, top a couple at 17. 16, down 1, Harry Styles, Aperture. Mel C, Undefeated Champions, down 7 at 15. 14, your entry, Holly Humston, Cruel World, take that non-mover, You're a Superstar at 13. 12, down 1, Olivia Rodrigo, Book of Love, and you just heard it, climbing one place, Sienna Spiro, and The Visitor, this week's number 11. Into the top 10 we go with two climbers, four fallers, one new entry and three non-movers. But what is going to be where? Well, 10 this week on the charts, been in the charts for 7 weeks. It's a non-mover for Bruno Mars and Risk It All.
2: 10.

think it's one of my favourite songs in the chart this week. I do like that. Somber and Homewrecker at 9 on this week's Airplay 40 charts. Hello, this is Ben, to the top 40 songs played on radio stations all around the world. We are slowly but surely moving up the countdown, getting closer to this week's number 1. 8 this week, 5 weeks in the charts, and it is down 1 for Bebe Rexha and Faithless, A New Religion.

Brand new from Ray. Nightingale Lane, 5 weeks in the charts and down 2 at 7 on this week's Airplay 40. Before we continue with this week's chart, let's have a look at a song that is due to chart next week. Things are going to do well. Madonna and Sabrina Carpenter and Bring Your Love.

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1: What do you reckon? Could that be number one on next week's Airplay 40? Let us know on our socials. You can get involved in the show via our Facebook page, facebook.com/Airplay40. That is the place to go if you want to send us a message or get involved in the show on Facebook. Right, we continue with the chart, and at this week's number six, former number one, 11 weeks of the charts, down three, Louis Tomlinson.

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Miley Cyrus and Young You at 5 on this week's Airplay 40 chart. 2 weeks in the charts, climbing 4 places for her. The suspense then. We're playing you big songs we've listened to over the last 7 days. We play them in full as well, all 40 of them. And this week's number 4, it is our highest new entry. Paul Russell back with this. It's called High Maintenance. A new entry at 4 on this week's Airplay 40 chart.

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4: Into the top three we go then on this week's Airplay 40. I can now confirm then there is no more new entries to play, but there's still some stuff to talk about because there's a couple of movers. But who is going to be where? Do we have a brand new number one? We'll find out. Three this week on Airplay 40. 7 weeks in the charts. At one place, Taylor Swift, Elizabeth Taylor.
1: Three.

0: It's Airplay 42 with Taylor Swift and Elizabeth Taylor at 3. I can tell you the top two songs was a really, really, really close run battle. But who's at 2 and who's at 1? So this time last week we had a highest new entry into the chart. Lady Gaga and Doechii, Runway, was the highest new entry. Big question is, have they climbed to be the most played song on radio around the world, or do we have a brand new number one or a non-mover? 2 on Airplay 40. It's a non-mover for Lady Gaga and Doechii.
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1: It's a non-move at number two then. Lady Gaga and Doechii and Runway. Stand by this week's number one. That's next.
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1: 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at 39, 38 falling 6, Million More, Prom Queen, Suburban Requiem from Youngbloods down 6 at 37, 36 down 9, Millennium, David Guetta, Dustin Lynch, Die Living, and Dandelion from LA Langley's down 6 at 35, 34 falling 9, J Balvin, Amber Marks, Stevie Vai, Travis Barker, Jump, and Bruno Mars, I Just Might Fall 3 at 33, 32 new entries, Celine Dion, Dansant, and Need Your Love, Royal Republic's down 3 at 31. 30 up for Lizzo. They Make Me Love You. Jazzy and Spritz. Can't Deny It's down 5 at 29. 28 falling 6. Miles Smith. Niall Horan. Drive Safe. And Robin. Blow My Mind. Also down 6 at 27. 26 new entry. Geese. Taxes. Turnstile. Dreamy's down a couple at 25. 24 falling 7. Livid Dean. Leon Bridges. Hardest Part. Jungle. Carry On. Down 5 at 23. 22 up 4. Jesse J. California. And Niall Horan. Dinner Party. Falls 5 at 21. 20 non-mover. Calvin Harris. Kasabian. Release the Pressure. And C-Mat. The Jamie Oliver Petrol Station, down 5 at 19. 18, new entry, Shaggy and Robin Thicke, Looking Lovely. Bella Kay, I Love It, I Love It, I Love It, up 2 at 17. 16, down 1, Harry Styles, Aperture, and Mel C, Undefeated Champion, falls 7 at 15. 14, new entry, Holly Humberstone, Crawl World, and Take That, to Non-Movement, You're a Superstar, 13. 12, down 1, Liv Rodrigo, Book of Love, and Sienna Spiro, The Visitor, climbs 1, this week's number 11.
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1: Non-mover, Lady Gaga, Doechii, Runway. 1. So here we are then, at the top of the Airplay 40 chart and the most played song on radio stations all around the world over the last 7 days. It's topped the charts now for 3 weeks. 4 weeks in the charts and a non-mover for Harry Styles and American Girls.

0: Big question is, will he make it a fourth week at the top of the chart next week, or will we have a brand new number one on the chart next week? We'll find out, of course, in next week's Airplay 40. Airplay
1: 40. Next week's contenders.
0: Well, another busy week on next week's Airplay 40 chart. Five new entries into the chart. Because one of these songs top the countdown and knock Harry Styles from the top of the countdown? Madonna, Sabrina Carpenter, Bring Your Love entered the chart. Could that be next week's number one?

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1: I used to think about immature things. 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

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Zodiac sign, it must be a Gemini moon, cause we about to go half. 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
2: 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Down here, Hollywood of the Heartland. Counting down the 25 most requested songs of the week. We are barreling through May. My goodness, it better be May. Lord. Already passed May the 4th, be with you. Now we're going into literally the second weekend of May. Oh my goodness, and graduation. And if your kid's graduating, first of all, congratulations on graduating. That's a huge achievement in itself. But it's just, oh, the memories. It's sad for both of you, trust me, because you guys are paying your own bills. Whew, that's sad. Let's kick off the countdown. Right now, it is One Republic, Need Your Love, at number 25.

Looking back. Oh, the woman. She is literally controlling the world right now. That was Ella Lange choosing Texas at number 24. You just heard Alex Warren. Fever Dream at number 23. Now, the queen of all queens. Sorry, Ella. You will have your time. But right now, it's her time. It's Taylor Swift. Fate of Ophelia at number 22.

0: right. Where's my husband? In number 21 on the Pop Quiz Weekend Top 25 Countdown. Prom season. Everyone's going to prom. Now look, I mean, probably won't surprise you at all, but I was pumpkin. Of course I would. I know, some of you out there say prom queen. Hey, I was that too. They just didn't know yet. No, seriously, though, prom, though, it really was. It was a memory in itself only because you kind of knew that that was one of the moments that you were like, wow, my high school, you know, life, my high school career is ending. It's coming to a close. If you haven't had prom yet and your prom coming up or prom is this weekend, just enjoy it. Take a moment and just forget it. You hated that girl. Guess what? You'll hate her next weekend. This weekend, just be nice this weekend. Because everyone wants to enjoy this moment. So you enjoy it. But stick with us on the Pop Crush Weekend Top 25 Countdown.
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1: You know what, Tame? That's a good song. That is a good song. Tame Impala, Dracula. And number 20, now Taylor. She is out there. People are blasting her because she's trademarking stuff. You know what? She has to. Because everybody's out there trying to get her coins. And she's like, you know what? I made this money myself. You know how? I went on tour. And I busted my butt singing live for hours at a time for it. I'm going to trademark it. I'm going to get what's mine. You deserve what's yours. Instead of this way, open light at number 19.

If I count down looking back, that was Huntrix in a golden at number 18. You just heard Samba back to Friends at number 17. I still, every time I look at him, I'm like, that's the kid from Stranger Things. But also, it's not the same guy, but he looks so funny. And then I'm like, his voice does not match his body. Because that voice is brilliant. He's cute, you know, he's not my high vibe, but he's cute. So, but still, that voice, nothing beats it. Now this man's voice, total package. Harry Styles, American Girls, number 16.

Alex Warren, Ordinary, number 15 on the Pop Quiz. We get to have 25 countdown. We are in a graduation season. If nobody's told you, congratulations, you're graduating. I know it seems like, what do you mean? But nah, it's not an easy feat.

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Taylor Swift, Elizabeth Taylor, number 14 on the Parkway Weekend Top 25 Countdown. Are you easy? Nah, you ain't. Bruno, though, is. Bruno in the Big Easy. Bruno Mars in New Orleans. Why wouldn't you want to go? Seriously. New Orleans? Hello? Get some beads. Flash your ID to get into that. You thought I was going to say something. No. Flash your ID. Flash that, dude. That's all right. Beads for everybody. Bruno in the Big Easy. Enter the win right now. We're going to send you to a show. Get you to New Orleans. Get you a little bit of spending money. A little bit goes a long ways these days. Bruno in the Big Easy. Enter or right now on the Pop Crush app. Moving along, it is Sienna Spiro. Die on this hill at number 13. Not unlucky, though.